0: 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Pretty boy. Dirty boy, baby.
1: Y yo soy Maluma, baby. 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

0: estás escuchando lo mejor de la música latina. Playing the best Latin music here in OKC. Estás escuchando a Ritmo 96.5. Don't go anywhere. Hang out with me hasta las 3 de la tarde. We'll be playing more of your favorite artists del pop latino y más.
1: And on this Monday, let's get into some saludos. Starting off from our text line, Jaime says he wants to wish his mother a happy birthday. Mother's Day was yesterday, and her birthday's today, so she gets the best of both worlds. Muchas felicidades a mi mamá, Rebecca. And from Facebook, Yesenia los dice, she wants to give her best friend a shout-out. Melissa has been there since the very first day of the semester. They went from strangers to best friends, and we are one step closer to graduating. Thanks for making this a fun semester. Reach out to us on Facebook and Instagram, Bajo Ritmo 96.5 FM, and get your saludos in. OKC, don't go anywhere. Tocando la música que tú quieres escuchar. 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

identify a safe space in your home, like un sótano o habitación interior sin ventanas. Make sure to have ready your emergency kit con agua, linterna y radio. Y siempre mantente atento a las alertas oficiales and act immediately if a warning is issued. Prepararte hoy puede salvar tu vida. So remember, during this tornado season, be aware and prepare. Make sure to have different ways of getting your alerts. No nomás usas las sirenas de afuera. So let's be safe durante esta temporada. Now, let's get back to the music. More of your favorite artists are coming up. Keep it here, no le cambies. Estás escuchando a Ritmo 96.5.

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It's your boy Hugo, and you're listening to La Casa de la Música Latina, Ritmo 96.5. 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Look us up bajo Ritmo 96.5 FM. That way you can stay up to date on all the stuff that's going on, whether it's promotions, música nueva, some of the TikTok videos that we do, or maybe it's just to keep up with us. Follow us so that you don't miss out. Don't go anywhere. More of your favorite artists are coming up. Súbele. Estás escuchando la frecuencia de pura energía. Somos Ritmo 96.5.

0: Hey guys, it's Hugo. So, we all know how crazy the weather can get here, especialmente durante la temporada de tornados. They can occur at any time of the day. Puede ser durante el día o pueden ocurrir de noche. So, before you go to bed, activa las alertas en tu celular y ten una linterna cerca. If there is an alert, take shelter immediately. No dependas solo del clima visible. Make sure and stay alert. So let's all be weather aware and be prepared. Now, let's get back to some hits. ¡Súbele! Estás escuchando La Casa de la Música Latina. OKC, keep it here. No le cambies. 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

Amigos, es Hugo, y estás escuchando lo mejor de la música latina on the one and only station that plays the best Latin hits here in OKC. Somos Ritmo 96.5. Este segmento es traído a ti gracias a los abogados de Mariano Acuña y asociados. Porque si te chocan, te tienen que pagar. Llámalos al 405-225-0703. And on this Monday, let's get into some tech news. So, of course, you probably have a watch that you're able to do a bunch of things, like answer text, tal vez ver unos videos, maybe even live TV. But did you know, this is actually not the first time that has been done, the live TV function at least. Back in 1982, la compañía Seiko released a watch that could display live TV on your wrist. The watch had a tiny 1.2-inch LCD screen that could display live broadcast TV when connected to a separate pocket receiver. Este recibidor picked up UHF and VHF channels por un cable. While the watch also worked with time, alarm, calendar, and chronograph functions. Y claro, siendo algo con una tecnología futurística and far ahead of its era, launching in Japan before reaching the U.S. in 1983 for a whopping $495. Y esa cantidad de dinero was a lot back then. The watch later became even more iconic after appearing in a James Bond film. Ahora la pregunta es, ¿preferías usar este reloj a comparación a un reloj moderno? Not gonna lie, I would probably get one just for the nostalgic feeling. And who knows, tal vez esto va a ser la nueva moda. Something simple can make a big statement. And that has been your tech news for today here on Ritmo. Don't go anywhere. More of your favorite artists are coming up. OKC, no le cambies. Estás escuchando La Casa de la Música Latina. 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

lo mejor de la música latina. On the one and only station that plays the best Latin hits. You're listening to Ritmo 96.5. Amigos Atugo, and thanks for hanging. Now it's time for one of my favorite segments, You Go with Hugo. What part of the world are we going to today? Y en este lunes, vámonos a la Ciudad de México. Right now, May is the perfect time to go and visit, especially before the rainy season begins. Enjoy the warm, sunny days while you're walking around exploring all the different things to do there in la Ciudad de México. Like up first in Centro Histórico. There, you can visit the Zócalo, Metropolitan Cathedral, and the Palacio de Bellas Artes, which often hosts performances in May. Chapultepec Park and Castle. Here, you can explore this vast park, visit the National Museum of Anthropology, and tour the historic Chapultepec Castle for some panoramic city views. Coyoacán is a charming neighborhood where you can wander the cobbled streets and visit different spots, including the famous Casa Azul. But as always, make sure to book your tickets well in advance for this. It gets pretty busy. And if you want to take a day trip out to see some ancient pyramids, Las Pirámides de Teotihuacán are located just outside of the city. And if you get out there early enough, especialmente en la mañana, you might be able to get on an awesome hot air balloon ride. Now, if you want to enjoy some awesome street food in the Roma neighborhood, you're able to get some tacos en los puestos locales or even some high-end dining in Polanco. Y si andas buscando unas flores frescas or maybe some local snacks, visit the Jamaica Market for your needs. Now, remember, que en mes de mayo se pone caliente with some of the hottest temperatures of the year. So if you're out and about, make sure to stay hydrated. But it also makes it perfect for enjoying some rooftop dining. And the crowds are smaller in May, comparado al invierno, which means you have a more intimate experience at these popular sites. So if you haven't been to La Ciudad de México, make sure and add that city onto your list, especially with El Mundial right around the corner. Might not be a bad time to go and visit. And who knows, we might run into each other in El Zócalo. And if we do, say hey, it's Hugo. Reach out on Facebook and Instagram, bajo Ritmo 96.5 FM. And tell me where you want to go. You never know, I could talk about it here on You Go with Hugo. Coming up next, más de tus artistas favoritos del pop latino y más. Okay, sí, no le cambies. Estás escuchando La Casa de la Música Latina. 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

0: 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La mejor inversión esta temporada es tu seguridad. Un plan familiar, un refugio identificado, and having a kit ready can make a difference. Don't wait for the storm. Anticipate, prepare, protect yourself. During this severe weather season, keep an eye in the sky and make sure you have different ways of receiving alerts. Puede ser por el radio, televisión, o por tu celular móvil. So recuerda, stay weather aware esta temporada. Now, let's get back to the hits. 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

Tocando lo mejor del pop latino y más. You're listening to Ritmo. What's up, guys? It's Hugo. Now, it's time for the music showdown. Let's see which two songs are going to go head-to-head. So here are the rules of how this segment is going to work. You're going to be voting on which one of the two is more popular. So make sure and get your phones out. Marca o envía tu mensaje de texto al 405-635-9537. And up first on this Monday, released back in el año 2021, featured on his album called 42. Este artista desde Panamá has released songs like Otro Trago, Relación, Porfa, and this next song. With over 139 million views on YouTube, here is Sesh, Sal y

and going up against that song. Released back in el año 2020, featured on his 16th studio album called Cumbiana. Este colombiano has released songs like Robarte un Beso, Nota de Amor, La Bicicleta, and this next song. Teaming up with Alejandro Sanz, with over 21 million views on YouTube. Here is Carlos Vives, For Sale.

0: And there you have it. Sesh with his song, Sally Perrea, going up against Carlos Vives and Alejandro Sanz with their song, For Sale. Two very good songs on this Monday. But I want to know, which song is your favorite? Get out your phones, llama o envía un mensaje de texto al 405-635-9537 and let me know your thoughts. And close to the end of the hour, tendremos los resultados of this head-to-head music showdown. Okay, see, don't go anywhere. 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
1: Y ese se llama Rosa Pastel.

What's going on, mi gente? It's your boy Hugo. Y antes de que me despide en este lunes, let's go over today's head-to-head music showdown. Earlier, we had a sesh with his song, Sally Perrea, going up against Carlos Vives with Alejandro Sanz and their song, For Sale. But here is who you voted for as your favorite, con más de 139 millones de vistas en YouTube. Here is Sesh, Sal y Perrea.

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So stick around. Don't go anywhere. Follow us on Facebook and Instagram, Bajo Ritmo 96.5 FM. That way you can stay up to date with all the stuff that's going on. And follow us on TikTok. We're on there as Ritmo OKC. And don't worry, just because you leave your car doesn't mean you have to stop listening to us. Baja nuestra aplicación, Unidos OK, and stream us anytime, anyplace, anywhere. We're literally in the palm of your hand. And if you guys ever want to see what's going on behind the scenes in front of the mic, follow me on Instagram as Hugo on Ritmo and on Facebook as Hey, it's Hugo. Playing the best hits of Latin pop here in OKC. Súbele. Estás escuchando a Ritmo 96.5.